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0: it's Big D and Bubba. Tomorrow, we're so excited. You know, we had that video of Garrett and the borrowed adopt-a-dog with Tractor Supply. 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
1: Another dog.
0: Another doggy. 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A puppy on the radio. 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
1: Jacob says, when I was young, I was very poor. But after years of struggle, I'm no longer young.
2: Why do we even have to go? That's like the best tweet ever. Kelly, she says, I needed a password 8 characters long, so I picked Snow White and the Seven Dwarfs.
1: Great. Greg says, I accidentally replaced my halogen bulbs with hallucinogen bulbs. Circuit breakers are tripping, and my electric bill is really high.
2: Pretty great. And Sarah tweets, my teenage son treats me like a god. 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
1: All right, good tweet tag is. 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
1: Troy says, why is it still called a gas pedal on an electric car?
2: Oh, wow. Christina, I'm writing a book about the things I should be doing. It's my autobiography.
1: As an autotugget. Hey. Mike says, I remember the first time I saw a remote control, and I thought to myself, well, this changes everything.
2: Amber tweets, what do you call men who make women belong in the kitchen jokes? Single.
1: All right. 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

0: 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We're so excited. You know, we had that video of Garrett and the borrowed adopt-a-dog with Tractor Supply. 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

0: It's Big D and Bubba. Tomorrow, we're so excited. 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
1: Another dog.
0: Another doggy. 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

0: 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We're so excited. 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
1: Another dog.
0: Another doggy. Yeah. A puppy on the radio. I can't wait.
1: Plus, Throwback Thursday. 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You never know what's going to happen. 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
1: So I'm at the grocery store. I didn't leave my cart like in the parking lot. I kind of put it, I hiked up the front wheels and let it sit on the little median thing.
2: Oh,
1: there.
2: No. You're a curb hiker?
1: Yeah.
2: Oh, no.
1: Anyway, I'm walking back to my car, and this older lady pulls up in her Buick, puts her window down. All she says is two words, be better, and then rolled her window up and drove away.
2: Good for her.
1: I knew it.
3: Oh, I wish cart narcs had been there.
1: And
3: yes. The guy was chasing you.
1: Putting those stickers on my car.
3: Yeah. You know,
1: people, if you don't know, it's this guy. He goes, hey there, what are you doing? You put your cart, you didn't put your cart back. And he puts stickers, like a magnet on people's car that says, I didn't put my cart back or something. And people are like, get away my car.
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0: It's Big D and Bubba. 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
1: Another dog.
0: Another doggy. Yeah. A puppy on the radio. I can't wait.
1: Plus, Throwback Thursday, you get the old vinyl record. You never know what's going to happen. 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
1: Hey, you follow Carson online. Carson on air. It's Carson with an E. She's on there a lot. What's up?
2: I am so excited to tell you guys about how I fixed a car.
1: You did?
2: What? Okay. So I was off with my younger brother.
3: Yes.
2: So yeah, his check engine light comes on. And I said, okay, well, we just have to go get one of those places that'll give you the little reader. And I Google it. It could be that you need an oil change. You might be low on oil. And he's like, well, how do I know that? I'm like, you don't know how to check your oil?
1: Oh, I love this.
2: Stand back, son. You are dry as a bone. No wonder we're getting air. So I march back in the store. He's like, well, I don't know what kind of oil I need. Shush. Men are talking.
0: Big D and Bubba. 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

He's a ranch hand in a pinch, man. 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

0: Higby and Bubba. 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
1: Another dog.
0: Another doggy. Yeah. A puppy on the radio. I can't wait.
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0: Mornings with Big D and Bubba. Tweet, tweet.
1: Eric says, it's hard to act nonchalant when you're as chalant as I am.
2: Mm-hmm. Brian says, I don't even know what chalant means. Brian says, I've started thinking about the hereafter. Like, every time I walk into a room, I go, what am I hereafter?
1: Dad. Michelle says, that discount wig store, it's named Small Price Toupee. Toupee. Yeah, it's beautiful, visual, maybe. But yeah, you got it.
2: And Tim says, never go grocery shopping whenever you're hungry. Similarly, don't go clothes shopping when you're naked.
1: All right. Get a good tweet. Tag us. We'll see it. At Big D and Bubba.
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2: Yeah. 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
1: Not one where it was 10 feet above my head.
2: Carson, I do not want to jump on top of the whole, like, anything you can do, I can do better. 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
1: terrible... 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
2: You're never going to believe what happened.
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10: 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Sunny conditions today. Temperatures low to mid 70s this afternoon across Big Country.
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0: D and Bubba before the show.
1: Oh, is this what you sent me?
2: Yeah.
1: Oh, yeah, it's pretty good.
2: So if you're a Ella fan, you might want to.

0: Like, we talked about that so many times. I love that all these Hawaiian artists and island artists love country music so much that they make their own versions of the country songs, and they just kind of change it up, you know?
1: Yeah.
0: They islanded up
1: a little bit.
0: What's
1: the one that you had that was the Wall?
0: Oh, the Morgan Wallen. Sand in My Boots.
1: Yeah, when they drive around in
0: the lifted taco.
1: Yeah.
0: Like, the lifted Tacoma because everybody in Hawaii drives Tacomas.
1: And they call them tacos. That's pretty great.
2: We'll be right back with more of the Big D and Bubba before the show.
1: Hey, what's up? It's Big D and Bubba, and the wait is over. We made it. Football is here, and so is DraftKings.
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5: Here is our forecast across big country. Sunny conditions today, highs in the low to mid 70s this afternoon. Tonight, clear, a little cool, and a low in the mid 40s. Sunny day tomorrow, high Friday around 80. Extended forecast for the upcoming weekend, partly sunny Saturday, chance of showers and 80. Sunny and 70s on Sunday.
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0: This is the Big D and Bubba before the show.
1: I cannot believe Friday it's going to be 25 years since 9/11. Is that right?
2: Yeah.
1: Is it 25?
2: Yeah.
1: 25 years.
2: It's crazy. That's an entire college graduate and then some.
1: Yeah, there are people like, who just never... Hey, Garrett, what year were you born?
3: 98.
1: So...
3: I was three when it
1: happened. What is 9/11 to you kind of like, what's a good comparison for us?
2: Like, how do you look at it?
3: It's funny because 9/11 is actually one of my earliest memories.
1: Okay.
3: Somehow. I don't know how.
1: I guess three-year-olds can remember things.
3: Yeah,
1: of course.
3: Yeah. But I remember they just took us out of school that day because I lived in Northern Virginia, which... things happened at the Pentagon, so out of safety, they took everyone out of school, and I wasn't really in school, but they took my older brother out of school. We all went home, and I remember asking my mom, like, what's going on? And she just said, oh, some planes hit some towers and hit a building, and I
2: she
3: went on with my day. But
2: downplay it for the kid.
4: Yeah, so, so for me, I was 4 years old when the Challenger exploded. So I think there's some similarity to that in terms of just tragedy that's involved. But other people have said that 9/11 is Pearl Harbor for that generation.
1: Yeah.
3: Yeah, I never got to live in like a pre-9/11 world, really.
2: Man, it was great.
1: Oh, wow. Jeez, man.
2: It was so great. Dude, people could walk with you all the way to your gate at the airport.
1: Man.
2: Like, there was no security. There was, I mean, we just...
1: I mean, yeah.
2: I mean, there's so many things that were different. There was no flock cameras.
1: That was right. It really was a completely, you know, I didn't think about that, about how the world was different before all that happened.
4: Yeah. We barely had the internet. I mean, we had it, but not like it is now.
2: No.
3: And it goes way past just airports. Like, a lot of things in our daily lives changed.
1: Yeah. Like, our phones, man... Our phones, they know everything that you do. They know everything that you say. They know everything that you type. Unless you have some sort of, like a VPN, and I don't even trust that.
2: That's still not, I mean, it's still, I mean, right. whatever you do, you have created a little fingerprint of your life. And, yeah, it's there's no escaping it.
1: It's the biggest ruse is that we carry things, they make it to where it's so convenient and fun and neat. And we carry it with us.
2: I love it.
1: All right, anyway. We'll be paying tribute. We got Daryl Worley coming in on Friday.
2: 20-something anniversary of Have You Forgotten?
1: Yeah.
2: And plenty of people have not forgotten, and neither have we, and that'll be on Friday.

0: This is the Big D and Bubba Before the Show show.
1: Don't let me down, don't sell me out, don't blow my
2: Did you see the...
3: And I agree with him, they're stupid.
2: Dude, I've never understood it. I didn't know that Jason Aldean and I were blood brothers.
3: Yeah.
2: I didn't know this. So if you haven't seen, there's a big article that's been going around on the internet talking about Jason Aldean, how he refuses to do encores. And in an encore at a concert, it's like, you know, the show ends.
3: Thank you, guys.
2: Yeah, guys, see you later. Woo! Then they go backstage for a couple minutes, but the lights stay off. So you know, ooh, if we're loud enough, they might come out.
3: And play the biggest song they've ever had in their whole life.
2: Yeah.
3: Which they didn't play yet.
2: So you get real loud. 5 minutes goes by. All of a sudden, the band comes out.
3: It's usually the drummer. Isn't it always the drummer that comes out first?
2: Oh, yeah. It's always the drummer. Because they have to go out there and, you know, they got a primp.
3: Yeah.
2: They do their thing. And then they come back and the band sings their little thing. And Jason's like, yeah, I don't do that. And, you know, I've seen Jason a billion times in concert, but I don't think I've ever really registered that he didn't do an encore, because I notice it when people do it because I hate it.
3: Me too. It's like, why? It's so self-serving.
2: Dude, it's to me that...
3: We've already paid money to come see you.
2: Yes, we wanted...
3: We like you, so Jason, we don't need to keep going.
2: Jason's like, look, you know, it's a false end of the show, and, you know, people get all like, man, I'll tell you the worst. I saw Elton John... And Elton John...
3: That is right. You could have stopped right there.
2: After every song, he would stop and he'd put his arms up in the air. He'd stand and just wait for you to applause. And,
3: stop,
2: and
3: dude,
2: you had to do
3: you,
2: that.
3: I know you. I can't imagine how you didn't leave.
2: 90 seconds to 2 minutes of Love Me.
3: Gosh.
2: I'm the... Can you feel the love tonight? Show me. And then he does... I love that Jason Aldean does not do encores. Man, we all know if the lights are still off, you're coming back out. Why are we wasting time?
3: Yeah, man.
2: Oh, I love this. Thank you, Jason Aldean.

0: of the Big D and Bubba before the show.
1: All right, what's your drama, Bubba?
2: Well, this is my family's drama that is playing itself out right now on Facebook. So we have one of my nieces got engaged, and one of their friends offered to shoot the engagement party for free, like take the photos and all that kind of stuff. Well, after the engagement party, their friend went ahead and sent back preview photos with watermarks on them and said, okay, we're good to go. Well, you know, if you want the gallery, the clean gallery, it's going to cost more because it's the editing that is the part that is the real work. And then my niece is all mad because it's like it's a bait and switch. And now my aunt is going to war against this other friend because the friend is a photographer. I know. The friend is a photographer. Now my aunt is, you know, you get your aunt on Facebook mad.
1: Oh, yeah, man.
2: And it gets crazy. So she's all mad. She's like, this is a bait and switch and blah, blah, blah.
3: It absolutely is.
1: It is.
2: Well, the friend said they would shoot for free. They didn't say that they would give the pictures for free. I don't know the technical end of it. And I'm like staying out of it because I'm like, ooh, I'm going to watch how this plays out.
3: I'm sure maybe perhaps there was a fee. Maybe it's, hey, here's my time. And then the editing, maybe when you get an itemized breakdown, I don't know. I can't tell you the last time I had a photo shoot, but no. Because it's like, oh, yeah, I'll show up and shoot. But if you want any of the photos, it's going to cost money. That makes no sense.
2: So the weird thing is one of my other cousins was
3: Am I the Facebook Karen? Because I would absolutely be your aunt.
2: Well, one of my other cousins brought something up, and they said, did they say specifically that they would shoot it for free and the pictures would cost money? Nobody said a word. Nobody answered. I don't know. So it makes me think that maybe somewhere in there, somebody may have missed that.
1: There's no way she's going to go photograph this wedding now.
2: This was just for the engagement. Mm. Oh, you're saying, yeah, there's no chance to get the wedding.
1: That was just... That's just it.
2: That was just the drama with the engagement pictures.
1: Man. Just have AI do it. Can AI do everything now?

0: starting the day off with the Big D and Bubba before the show.
1: I'll tell you, my bud, he's got a pond on his farm, and that they made. He has, I don't know where he found it, but they're remote control submarines. And him and his son will, they'll sit out on the, around the pond, and they submerge and they go, and they have a little camera on them that you can, like, see. You put your phone, your iPhone.
2: Oh, this isn't, I thought they were, like, the ones that look like those narco drug subs that, you know, skim underneath the surface.
1: No. These, like, little RC kind of toys.
2: These go under?
1: Yeah. They go under.
2: Oh, wow.
1: I don't know how deep you can, but that's a pond or whatever. And it's like, can't really see a whole lot because it's kind of muddy or whatever. But yeah. If you had clear water, it would be fine. Anyway, they fight against each other. And the way they shoot is they shoot, it takes water. I think you put it in ahead of time and it comes up and you can shoot like a, you know, like when a fire hose.
2: So it's like, yeah, it's like a water cannon.
1: Yeah, it's like a water cannon. That's it. Thank you.
2: All right.
1: And they shoot each other with water cannon.
2: But does it work underwater? Like the actual water cannon? Can you?
1: No, you got to come up.
2: You have
1: up
2: to,
1: and
2: when
1: shoot.
2: You get up on surface, then you get to shoot each
1: yeah,
2: other.
1: Yeah.
2: Oh, that's fun, man.
1: Yeah. It's pretty cool.
2: Can you find out what it is and like where we can get a link? Because I know if I'm interested, somebody else is too, and we could bring it back up again later. And
1: yeah, I'll try to see if I can find out. It's kind of neat. Yeah, I love all, because I have a drone, you know, that flies up in the air.
2: Dude, I want a battle drone.
1: Oh, man.
2: I want a drone that goes out and attacks your drone.
1: Right? Do you remember like fun? Laser tag
2: yes.
1: kind of deal, but with drones back
2: how
1: in the
2: do we,
1: day?
2: How do we
1: surely
2: not have battle drone?
1: That.
2: I mean, like civilian battle drones where we go and we just...
1: Yeah, like a game.
2: It shoots little nets and you Dude. Chase your buddy with your drone and it's got a net and it catches it.
1: And it's in a sports bar. And it's a big giant thing, like a warehouse. And they're flying up and they have like obstacles and stuff.
2: Battle drones and wings.
1: Yeah, man.
2: Dude, slimy remote controls.
1: Dude.
2: Sticky.
1: I'm in it.
2: Oh, somebody build this business. We're your first customers.
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0: You're waking up with the Big D and Bubba before the show.
1: So I got a voicemail message from my dad, and I went and listened to it. And I'm going to play it for you guys because it's weird. It's okay. Not very long. It's 17 seconds long. All right, here we go.
2: Yes, sir. I'm at Walmart, and I'm looking for an electric can opener, and I can't find them. Anyway, I'll ask somebody else. Thank you. Love you, too.
1: I had to go listen to it.
2: I'm at Walmart, and I'm looking for an electric can opener, and I can't find them. Anyway, I'll ask somebody else.
3: I like the love you part.
4: Yeah. So it was.
3: It sounds like he was calling customer service.
1: Uh huh.
3: But then at the end, he said, I love you.
4: Yeah.
3: So it sounds like he's talking to you.
4: Yeah.
1: Right. So I went 24 hours of mystery. I texted him. I said, hey, man, are you good? And I didn't hear back. And I called and left him a message. And I get him the next day and I go, hey man, I got your message. Yeah. You were at Walmart looking for a can opener? He goes, yeah. Our other one broke, so I'm trying to find a good electric can opener. I said, you know you called me? He goes, yeah. I go, was that a joke? He goes, well, yeah. Why would you know where the can opener is at Walmart? I said, oh, wow.
4: Oh.
3: So that whole thing was a joke just to mess with you?
4: Oh.
1: Yes. That's how sharp my dad is.
4: Okay.
1: Like, he's able to play the victim. He's, I don't know what I'm doing, but it's a joke until it's not.
3: He's actually a pretty good actor.
1: That's right. listen to his voice is even kind
2: I'm at Walmart, and I'm looking for an electric can opener, and I can't find them. Anyway, I'll ask somebody else. Thank you. Love you, too.

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4: Can you describe the signal and when it was, where it was last seen?
1: In a vehicle. I had to pull over to call.
3: It was in a vehicle, and we don't know exactly where it is.
4: And was the signal wearing a collar, or do you know?
1: Basically, your signal started doing, like, slowed it down. The signal started doing that.
3: All right.
4: But does it? Did it have? Do you know if the station is coming in?
1: It's not coming in now.
3: Okay, and it is not coming in now, guys. It is not coming in now.
4: Move
3: For this man. Hold on, one second.
4: Oh, hang on. Yes. I think I know the problem.
2: What?
5: Turn off the breaker switch.
2: First thing I checked.
5: It's unplugged.
2: I've got a bad hat. No, I didn't.
5: Yes,
2: do that.
5: Yes, it is. It's unplugged.
2: I didn't do that.
4: The power strip isn't even on. The light's not on.
2: I didn't do that. I turned
4: the
2: light
4: off.
2: I don't
4: know who
2: did.
4: I'm saying it's off.
2: Turned the light off by the switch. Somebody else turn off the whole power strip.
5: I'm turning this power strip back on.
1: All I heard was a click.
2: Oh, that's weird. All right. Hold on.
5: Okay, how's that?
2: That, I think, is a little bit better. Can you crank it a little bit more?
5: Hang on.
2: No, that was more of the 2000s power-up.
5: Wait a second.
2: Yeah, we need a better...
5: I got it.
2: Oh, that's it.
5: There you go.
2: That is it. I think you should be able to hear us now, sir.
4: All right, I'm duct taping this thing down so no one can turn it off again.
1: No luck.
2: No luck.
4: Oh,
1: yep.
4: Dang it.
2: All right, well, we're going to have to reboot the radio station. I think we're at that point. Normally, we like to do this at about 1 or 2 a.m., but we will go ahead and do that right now.
1: All right. You have a good day.

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7: Sunny conditions today. Temperatures could reach mid-70s. Complete forecast coming up. Now, Big Country News. Yesterday morning in the eastern Upper Peninsula, four departments responded to a fire at Snow's Bar in Cedarville. Reports say a beer delivery driver reported the fire at 9:40 a.m. Firefighters used tanker trucks to run in water from the Cedarville Bay boat launch to combat the flames. Significant damage was done to the building, but no injuries reported. Cause of the fire at the Snow's Bar, under investigation. Governor Whitmer is continuing her fight against Line 5. Whitmer has now directed state environmental regulators to reconsider their approval of the Line 5 tunnel project in the Straits of Mackinac. The order comes after the Michigan Supreme Court ruled that a state utility regulator's analysis was too narrow and needs to be redone before the project could move forward. Whitmer has also sent a letter to Enbridge demanding the Canadian company look at transport alternatives to shut down the pipeline as soon as possible. Following a rain delay yesterday in Detroit, the Tigers beat the Twins 7-2. Detroit has today off, their home against Colorado tomorrow. NFL football last night, Seahawks beat the Patriots 13-10. I'm Mike Grisdale.
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7: Here is our forecast across Big Country. Sunny conditions today, highs in the low to mid 70s this afternoon. Tonight, clear, a little cool, and a low in the mid 40s. Sunny day tomorrow, high Friday around 80. Extended forecast for the upcoming weekend, partly sunny Saturday, chance of showers and 80. Sunny and 70s on Sunday.
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Center. I'm your announcer, David Angel. It's time to turn them up and wake up the world. From Nashville, streaming across the globe, every truck, every time zone, Big D and Bubba start now.

0: on earth. In the beginning, God created the heaven and the earth. And God said, let there be light. And there was light. And God bless all of you on the good earth.
1: Go for stating.
2: Roger. Okay.
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4: Let's get this show on the road.
5: Here comes the Maddie and I. Here comes the boys from the south.
6: Oh, it's puppy day. Yes.
7: Yeah, when's the dogs getting here, man?
6: I don't know.
7: Tractor
6: but I'm
7: Supply
6: so excited.
7: Is bringing a dog by.
6: Well, I mean, it's their studio. 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
7: That'd be great. They just start bringing us just animals. Hey, what's today? Today it's a goat. All right, Tractor Supply Goat Day.
6: Well, they do have the little chickens.
7: Yeah, chick days.
6: Chick days. Man, could you imagine we have like chick days? We can put a little microphone down. You hear, you know, the
7: little chicken,
6: little chirping and all.
7: Yeah, so we'll talk about that. A great way if you are wanting to adopt a dog, they have a
6: dog day out. Is the program? It's great, man. If you haven't seen the video with Garrett where he took a dog out. With the pet adoption program, it's really awesome. And it's a great way to, I hate saying test drive a pet.
7: But for those
6: people who have hesitancy of, do I want one? Do I not want one? You get to go and borrow a sweet dog.
7: It's also just to see, like, if you're allergic to it or not. A lot of people are allergic to, like, short-haired dogs and stuff like that.
6: I didn't know. I didn't think about that.
7: Yeah, it's
6: really smart.
7: So, yeah, we'll talk with them today about that. And it's Throwback Thursday. Let's go.
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9: Sunny conditions expected today, temperatures reaching mid-70s inland. We'll have the complete forecast in just a few moments. Now, big country news. 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It's Friday and Saturday at Turtle Creek Stadium. Teams representing Canada, New Zealand, Poland, Romania, the United Kingdom, and the U.S. will compete. Each team has up to 15 minutes to present a choreographed pyrotechnics display set to music. Other happenings this weekend, over 1,000 antique tractors are expected to cross the Mackinac Bridge Saturday morning. This year's Posen Potato Festival includes a concert from Sawyer Brown. And more than 1,200 expected to do the 8-mile run around Mackinac Island Saturday morning. No one matched all the numbers in last night's Powerball. That jackpot grows to $232 million Saturday. Mega Millions were $209 million on Friday.
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9: Here is our forecast across Big Country. Sunny conditions today, highs in the low to mid 70s this afternoon. Tonight, clear, a little cool, and a low in the mid 40s. Sunny day tomorrow, high Friday around 80. Extended forecast for the upcoming weekend, partly sunny Saturday, chance of showers and 80. Sunny and 70s on Sunday.
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0: Rachel says, dear companies, please stop emailing me that you've updated your terms of service. I didn't read them in the first place, and I won't read them now.
1: Justin says, I never finish anything. I have a black belt in partial arts.
0: Lauren says, dear unknown number calling me, I admire the persistence, but I don't even answer the phone when someone I know.
1: Truth. And Roy Wood Jr. says, we're about 3 years away from athletes legally changing their name to the company that sponsors them. Full government name, just going to be T-Mobile, but it's going to be spelled T-E-E-Mobile, like T-Mobile, or something slick.
0: All right, got a good tweet tag as we'll see it at Big DM.

0: It's Morgan Wallen. I got better. And we're Big D and Bubba, 1-800-667-8686.
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0: 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And this part of the show is brought to you by NHTSA.
2: Good morning. How are you guys this morning?
0: We're pretty good. What's up with you?
2: I'm glad to hear that. I love listening to you guys when I'm in the barn milking goats in the morning.
0: Wait a minute. What? Are you done milking the goats?
2: I am this morning.
0: Oh, okay. Do you know why goats have those little devil eyes?
2: Say again?
0: Do you know why goats have those little devil eyes? Like the way they have that vertical, like you know how like a reptile, like a snake or something has those vertical slits in its eyes? And goats
2: okay,
0: do too, and it makes
2: only poisonous snakes have the vertical lines.
0: Right. But I'm just saying a statement. I love how you're correcting me. Do you know why goats have them too?
2: Why?
0: Because their major predators came from above, and it allowed them to have better visibility above them. Who knew? And that's why they look like little demons.
2: And have the horns to prove it.
0: All right. Hey, thanks. Have a great day. And.

0: 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Tractor Supply for life out here. Good morning. We're Big D and Bubba.
1: Hey, Jackie is with us from Tractor Supply. She is the director, integrated marketing guru.
0: Wow.
1: Guru.
0: That's a title. Wow. Oh, isn't in the official title?
2: No. I don't think guru is in the official title, but okay. I'm going to take it and
0: Jackie,
2: it for the rest of the day.
0: If you can pull this microphone down a little bit closer.
1: So tell us about the Dog Day Out Challenge.
2: Yeah. So it's a contest that we're running on socials right now, inviting, followers of Tractor Supply to go to a local pet shelter and take a dog out for the day, kind of like a mini vacation from their stay in the shelter, although shelters are very safe for all of these dogs. We know it can be noisy and kind of stressful for them. So trying to get them out into the real world.
0: Well, Garrett actually went and did it. And
2: I saw Garrett's video. It was great.
0: Yeah, wasn't it? That dog was amazing.
2: Firefly?
3: I think about Firefly.
2: I mean, she was so adorable.
0: I'm wrestling with going and getting Firefly for myself right now. I'm like, ugh.
2: I think you should. Her blue eyes were so incredible.
1: Piercing.
2: Yeah.
1: All right, so do you... You don't have to adopt the dog, right?
2: Right.
1: You can just take him out.
2: So it's really kind of low commitment but high impact for these dogs. So no adoption needed, but you can go into your shelter and kind of take the dog out for the day.
0: I didn't even know this was a real program until all of this came about.
2: I mean, it's so incredible. I mean, I have a dog myself, not adopted, but I kind of feel like these rescue pups, they almost rescue you. So just really incredible initiative. Tractor Supply has always been kind of rooted in caring for animals and their well-being. And I think this
1: you got a place where you can wash your dog.
2: Yes.
1: In the store.
2: It's like a little spa day
1: for your dog. I walked in and I was like, wait. Is that where you can wash your dog in the store? This is the best ever.
2: Wash your dog in the store, go get them a toy and a treat down the pet aisles, and then take them for a pup cup or something.
0: That sounds like a great day.
2: That's
0: pretty awesome, actually.
1: Is there a way, and there people can win things?
2: Yeah, so we'll select 10 finalists, and those individuals will receive a $50 Tractor Supply gift card, and then we'll leave it to open voting on our social channels. Where the five shelters associated will win a $1,000 Tractor Supply gift card.

0: card so they could buy food, supplies, treats, toys, really focused on kind of getting the shelters what they need.
1: What a great initiative and what a great thing for these dogs. I mean, I think that, you know, I think it's great for Tractor Supply to be partnering up with all the shelters and doing all this, but it's best for the dogs. Oh my gosh, these pups who are in there and they just want a day out.
0: They just want a day out. I mean, I want a day out, but yeah. Like, it's a way for both of us to do it together. So really incredible.
2: So all you got to do is either get a dog, or you can bring your own, I guess, right?
1: And just contact any shelter closest to you and see if they're a part of this and if they do it.
0: Yeah.
1: Because most shelters, you're saying, do the day outs?
0: Most shelters do this, but even if the shelter doesn't, the person can go into one of the shelters and just kind of hang out with the dog for a little while and kind of document that process, and that totally applies for the sweepstakes as well.
2: Remember, anyone 21 or older can visit an eligible shelter. You can spend time with the dog and then post your story online to enter. There's no purchase required, and entries need to be done by the 25th. Of September, so this
0: yes.
2: month. So do that. And thank you. And no dog. We didn't bring a dog.
0: I didn't bring a dog.
2: That's
0: I'm
2: right.
0: so sorry.
2: That's fine.
0: But next time we will.
2: Okay.
0: Lots of puppies. Pinky promise.
2: Yes. And if you want to see the video that Garrett did with Firefly, she is adorable. It's on our socials at Big D and Bubba.
0: Yeah. And if you want to enter, you can head over to the Track Supply Instagram, and there's more information at the link in bio.
1: Jackie, we love you. Thank you so much for doing all you do. And thanks to Tractor Supply. We like you.
0: Thanks.
2: Thank you.
0: I like you guys too.

0: good morning. We're Big D and Bubba. 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And the code is Bubba.
1: What's the AI up

0: always love these.
1: There's a guy who's leaving Anthropic. He quit his job. Basically, they're the ones who make Claude, the Claude AI model. Mm-hmm. And he said, yeah, my specialty was training these new AI models. And he said, I'm leaving the business because the entire industry is rushing to build these crazy systems that are going to spin out of control and destroy humanity.
0: Good times.
1: He said, the people who build the AI honestly believe that it could end up taking us all out by the end of the decade.
0: I know, dude.
1: What?
0: I see that stuff. I'm like, that's just people trying to get clicks. And then I go, no, that's a guy who actually quit his job. That's a different thing.
1: Yeah, man. I'm reading his tweets right now. I resigned from Anthropic today. I spent the last 3 years doing pre-training research on OpenAI and Anthropic. Neither company is acting responsibly. They're racing to self-improving superintelligence, gambling with all of our lives. More thoughts below. Do not underestimate the power of this technology. They will soon be superhuman systems that can hack anything, revolutionize any field overnight, and acquire real power and resources. We have all witnessed the progress in each of these domains, and progress is not slowing. And he goes on and on and on and on and on. Basically, he's saying that we're toast.
0: Yeah, he's saying what we already kind of had a fear of.
1: But so, man, it makes really cool fake videos. I mean, and fast.
0: It does.
1: Couple tokens, and you can basically, you can have anything you want. You want an F-35 getting shot down by Aladdin?
0: I know.
1: You got it.
0: I guess they're saying, I mean, to get to the point where, like, movies and, like, we're not going to have, like, actors and stuff.
1: No, because what's in 10 point? Years, they're not going to be here.
0: I mean, what's the point? Well, that, too.
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2: 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Following a rain delay yesterday in Detroit, the Tigers beat the Twins 7-2, end up taking 2 out of 3 against Minnesota. 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Seahawks beat the Patriots 13-10. Tonight, it's the Rams and 49ers in Australia. Kickoff at 8:30 on Netflix. 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
2: Hey, it's high school guy. 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
1: I'm on a whole new game.
3: A new game? Why? Why?
1: The other game froze up on me, and I can't get back into it right now.
2: Okay.
3: Man, Control-Alt-Delete that.
1: But you ever seen my score? I just scored a few minutes ago.
3: What'd you get?
1: 76, 739, 933.
3: That's 76 million.
2: Oh, 76 million, 700 and something thousand.
1: 739,933.
2: There you go. All right, dude, good job.
1: Awesome. Hey, I know I'm a pro at this game.
2: Hey,
3: I like that. You're becoming a rock star, man.
1: That's right.
3: That's right.
2: All right. Well, it's great hearing from you, high score guy.
3: See you, man.
2: You make us giggle. You're the best. All right. Love you, and have a great day.
3: Later.
1: All right.

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2: What do you think about that?
3: That sounds cool.
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3: I enjoy y'all.
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3: It's awesome.
1: WMKC Indian River.
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7: Sunny conditions today. Temperatures could reach mid-70s. Complete forecast coming up. Now, big country news. Yesterday morning in the eastern Upper Peninsula, 4 departments responded to a fire at Snow's Bar in Cedarville. Reports say a beer delivery driver reported the fire at 9:40 a.m. Firefighters used tanker trucks to run in water from the Cedarville Bay boat launch to combat the flames. Significant damage was done to the building, but no injuries reported. Cause of the fire at the Snow's Bar, under investigation. Governor Whitmer is continuing her fight against Line 5. Whitmer has now directed state environmental regulators to reconsider their approval of the Line 5 tunnel project in the Straits of Mackinac. The order comes after the Michigan Supreme Court ruled that a state utility regulator's analysis was too narrow and needs to be redone before the project could move forward. Whitmer has also sent a letter to Enbridge demanding the Canadian company look at transport alternatives to shut down the pipeline as soon as possible. Following a rain delay yesterday in Detroit, the Tigers beat the Twins 7-2. Detroit has today off, their home against Colorado tomorrow. NFL football last night, Seahawks beat the Patriots 13-10. I'm Mike Grisdale.
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7: Here is our forecast across Big Country. Sunny conditions today, highs in the low to mid 70s this afternoon. Tonight, clear, a little cool, and a low in the mid 40s. Sunny day tomorrow, high Friday around 80. Extended forecast for the upcoming weekend, partly sunny Saturday, chance of showers in 80. Sunny and 70s on Sunday.
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1: So, Crazy Court is in session. This is where you give us your side, and we'll decide if that person, if it's a crazy situation, if they're crazy or not.
0: So you find out who the guilty party is.
1: That's right.
0: I'll start off. I'll give you one. Okay. You guys tell me if I was crazy or not. I took a flight. This is a few years back. I was on Delta, so it had assigned seating, the whole thing. Big D, when I'm on a plane, where do I sit?
1: Window, with your head down and your hat pulled down like you're sleeping, but you're not.
0: Exactly. And that's where the story begins. Here I am on the tarmac, waiting for this thing to take off, and I'm of course pretending to sleep, and I get nudged. It's a lady. Excuse me. Yeah. Can I have your seat? And I went, I'm trying to sleep here. Yeah, but can I have your seat? Because I'm traveling with two small children, and one of them has to sit on the row in front of us. Unless you give up your seat, and then we can all sit together. The problem is the seat in the row in front was an aisle seat.
2: Oh, it wasn't even a middle.
0: Oh. Well, when I get on an airplane, the first thing I do is I go to sleep. I've always done it. I don't like
1: being awake. All right, what did you tell me?
0: I told her no. And people got mad at me.
1: I got mad at you just now.
2: I was very proud of you, Bubba.
3: I'm with you, Bubba.
0: I stood my ground. I was like, ma'am, I said, I'm not feeling well. I really need to sleep. You know, whatever.
2: Her an explanation. It was your seat.
0: But that's what I told her. And I was like, in my brain, I was thinking, you know what? If you want a window seat, you want all three seats together. Buy the seats together.
1: I say crazy, but obviously I'm going to be overruled here.
4: I say crazy.
1: Oh, split decision.
0: Okay, so Garrett and Carson are on my side, but Big D and Schaefer.
1: My verdict is crazy.
0: Crazy. Okay.
3: Don't listen to that, Bubba.
0: Okay. Well, I mean,
1: hung jury. No, nothing got solved.
0: All right. So, but that is the idea here. You got a situation in your life, or maybe somebody that you know that you want to find out who's crazy, who the guilty party is, all that kind of stuff. Call up. You have, honestly, you're going to be judged by your peers, people just like you. Crazy Court is now in session.
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3: Sunny conditions expected today, temperatures reaching mid-70s inland. We'll have the complete forecast in just a few moments. Now, big country news. 6 fireworks teams from around the world coming to Traverse City this week to compete in the 4th Annual International Fireworks Championship. It's Friday and Saturday at Turtle Creek Stadium. 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Each team has up to 15 minutes to present a choreographed pyrotechnics display set to music. Other happenings this weekend, over 1,000 antique tractors are expected to cross the Mackinac Bridge Saturday morning. This year's Posen Potato Festival includes a concert from Sawyer Brown. And more than 1,200 expected to do the 8-mile run around Mackinac Island Saturday morning. No one matched all the numbers in last night's Powerball. That jackpot grows to $232 million Saturday. Mega Millions worth $209 million on Friday.
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3: 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Community people you know. Here is our forecast across Big Country. Sunny conditions today, highs in the low to mid 70s this afternoon. Tonight, clear, a little cool, and a low in the mid 40s. Sunny day tomorrow, high Friday around 80. Extended forecast for the upcoming weekend, partly sunny Saturday, chance of showers in 80. Sunny and 70s on Sunday.
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1: Well, today's a great day. Today, Crazy Court is in session. Hear ye, this is one of our great segments. Bubba, explain how this works.
0: You call, whether it's a situation that is going on in your life or maybe something on the fringe, maybe you're adjacent to possible crazy. You call us up, you tell us the situation, we'll tell you who's crazy or not. I mean, that's it.
1: A little sidebar, please make them quick.
0: Yes.
1: No. We don't need names either.
0: And this person's been on hold. Go ahead, you're on.
2: Okay. So my best friend, her boyfriend, his dad is making him choose between his relationship with her or his marriage, his dad's marriage, saying that if he doesn't leave his girlfriend, then they're getting a divorce.
0: What? Is there anything you're leaving out, like any kind of something happened between them kind of thing?
1: No, Bubba, that's silly.
2: He just doesn't like the Trump.
1: Okay, so what does that have to do with the dad's marriage?
2: And nothing at all. That's why I'm calling.
0: Dad's crazy.
1: Yeah, I'm going to, for what information we have, I'm going to tell you that he's crazy because, for obvious reasons.
2: He's psycho.
0: Yep.
2: From what I hear about him.
0: His dad is lost. Okay. Thank you.
1: Thank you. Moving on.
0: Yeah, I don't want to spend too much time.
1: Lots of cases on the docket.
0: Yes.
1: Hey, what's up?
3: Hey, what's going on? Is this Crazy Court?
1: Yes. Go ahead. What you got?
3: All right, man. So my fiance, who I've been with for 2 years, yesterday morning I woke up and she had a dream that she didn't like. Something I did in the dream. So I had to apologize, and it was big ordeal.
0: Yeah, she's crazy. She's crazy. But before you go on, we've all been there.
1: Man, that's a weird thing. Women will do that. They'll have a dream, and then they think it's weird. Like you're going, but you were asleep and it was a dream. I know, but it seemed real. Okay,
0: like,
1: but it was a dream.
0: It wasn't even my dream. It was your dream.
3: Yeah, I was laying right beside her.
0: Yeah, well, it's your fault. Right. It's your fault, osmosis or something.
1: All right, she's crazy. All right, thank you. Next, Crazy thank Court. You. Yes, sir. Crazy Court, what's the situation?
4: Yeah, well, I've been dating my best friend's mother for the past, going on 7 months now, and me and him work together, and now it's causing a really big issue.
0: Yeah,
1: she's crazy.
0: No.
4: I'm only 29.
0: But he's crazy. No, you don't need to be involved with your best friend's mom.
4: I love her.
0: Yeah, but dude, there's certain lines you don't cross.
1: What does that have to? I misunderstood.
0: Yeah, no. This guy is dating his best friend's mom, and now it's starting to cause problems. Well, yeah, duh.
1: Yeah, but don't they need love too?
0: Yeah, sure, but don't find love with your best friend's mom.
1: Why?
0: Because
1: why
0: you're gonna lose a best.
4: I wanted to be his, father. You know what I mean? Like, I gave him all the time at work about it. And I get mad,
0: Of course, it's gonna make him mad.
1: That's like me dating your mom. I want to be your dad. I want to be your daddy.
0: Who's your daddy?
1: Who's your daddy, Bubba?
0: All right, look, man.
4: That's what I tell my mom all the time.
0: Yeah, okay, dude. Yeah, you're crazy. Don't date your best friend's mom
1: or dad. All right, I'm gonna go with Bubba on this one. Yeah, I'm gonna say you're crazy too.
0: All right, good luck. Oh, all right, bye. If you're listening and you want to play along, you want to call in and find out who's crazy and whatever the situation is, it could be relationships, it could be work stuff, it could be friend stuff. Just call us up and we'll let you know who is crazy, who the guilty party is.

0: Russell Dickerson. Happened to me. And good morning. It's Big D and Bubba. 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
1: So we're calling it Crazy Court. Where you call in with your short, very short, please, scenario. We'll tell you on both sides of hearing the story. Who's crazy, you or them?
0: And please, by the way, don't get upset with us. If we say you're the crazy one, you have to understand you're being judged by people who don't know the situation.
1: We're doing our best.
0: We're going to do our best to tell you who deserves to be called crazy in whatever's going on. So go ahead. You're on the air.
2: My son's dad doesn't want my son doing sports, but I do. And he tells me I'm a bad mom because I want to put him in sports and take his time away from his son.
0: Well, why can't he go to the sporting events? Did you bring that up?
2: I have, and to the courts, and the courts even told him that it's not taking away time. He can go to the sports.
0: Okay. Well, I will say this. As somebody with kids and dealing with divorce and all that, sports and team things like dance and all that kind of stuff, it's a big part of the growing up process, and it's very important. So, yeah, your ex is crazy.
2: Yes, and my son is 7, and he's a straight-A student and keeps up on top of his homework.
0: Sounds like you're doing a good job, Mama. Thank you.
1: Hey there, Crazy Court, what you got?
3: Hey, how's it going?
1: Good, man.
3: So, a couple of years ago, my grandfather passed away, and prior to that, my mother had been taking care of my two disabled uncles. It was kind of like a caregiver-type situation.
0: Mm-hmm.
3: And right after my grandfather died, my grandmother accused my mom of fraud, almost had her arrested, and booted her and myself off the property. And a little bit of background on myself, I'm a disabled veteran. I have two daughters, so she kicked us off the property to give it to my uncle, as opposed to, you know, letting us stay there.
1: I'm going to say that they are crazy. You guys aren't crazy. They did a lot of work. And so the court, Bubba?
0: Yeah, I absolutely agree.
1: The
0: grandma, she's guilty as charged.
1: Unanimous decision. Boom. There you go.
0: Crazy Court, you are on the air. What you got?
2: So my situation is that my sister sends everybody and their brother to my house. People I don't even know. And
1: we don't need to hear anymore.
0: Your sister from out of town is sending all kinds of her friends to your house to visit.
2: She's sending people that she's briefly met.
1: Yeah, that's crazy. What? No. What?

0: Tractor Supply Studio for life out here. We're Big D and Bubba.
1: It is crazy court. What's going on in your life? Are you crazy? Are they crazy?
2: I think they're crazy.
3: That's Will. what we're finding out. There's a lot of crazy adjacent people. Our listeners are not crazy so far. So good.
1: Okay.
3: Except for the dating his friend's mom. Yeah. That guy. Yeah.
1: That's crazy. Hey there. What's your situation? Again, make it really short and quick on Crazy Court. You're on.
4: My crazy court is that my mom didn't show up to her dad's funeral from Spain. Because she has to buy her husband a horse, and I'm really mad at her, so I blocked her.
3: Wait a minute. Your mom is in Spain, married to a guy who needs a horse, but her dad passed away? Or her husband, your father passed away.
1: Somebody's crazy. I don't know who.
3: Yeah,
1: Bubba.
3: There's a lot of crazy going on here.
1: I think the horse is crazy, honestly. I'm going.
4: No. The horse is not crazy. It hasn't even been bought yet.
1: Yeah, that's a joke. It's a joke. I'm going to say you're crazy. You're crazy. How about that?
5: Mama, the court didn't expect that, did you?
1: You're
5: crazy now.
4: Hey, I tell you this much. I'll get on that horse and ride to Spain. I'm that crazy. The problem is I got my ticket stolen by booking.com and got refunded.
3: You know, the more this call goes, the crazier you get.
1: Yeah, that's right.
3: So, yeah, we'll just.
1: Okay, all right, bye, Bubba. Hang up quick.
3: Bye.
1: Okay, bye.
3: Crazy court. What you got?
6: Yeah, so this is a few years old, but let's say you have a boss and she's like, I don't know, in her 50s and you're in your 20s and your boss may be a little bit on like the greedy side and keeps on telling you, oh, if you do this, we can have this happen. If you do this, we can have this happen.
3: The classic dangle of the carrot.
1: Yeah, I'm going to say that they are crazy. Yeah. You need to run.
3: Yeah, get away from the carrot danglers.
1: That's right, that's right. All right, thank you. Court spoken. I'm sorry, court has spoken.
3: Yeah, we've already moved on. Dangling carrots is always bad.
1: All right, again, keep them quick. We're rolling through these.
3: Crazy court, you're on the air.
7: Oh, my turn?
3: Yeah, your turn.
7: Okay, so a little background. Me and my ex, we have 3 children together. He had gotten into a relationship about 3 years after we split up. And they ended up breaking up. Well, afterwards, her and I became friends. We were cool before. We were never really allowed to talk while they were together or anything like that.
3: Allowed.
7: But after after they broke up, we became friends. And she's literally the best thing on the planet. My kids love her and everything. But he hates it. He hates it. He tells her, at one point he told her that he wouldn't get back together with her.
3: Okay. So wait a minute. He hates that you guys are friends, but neither one of you are with him anymore, correct?
7: Correct.
3: He has no say. He's crazy.
5: Bonafide.
1: You're welcome.
8: Court has spoken.
1: There you go. Thank you.
7: Thank you.
3: All right. If you want to hear your case, call us up. Crazy Court is now in session.

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1: Crazy Court is what we call it. We want to hear your side of the story. Listen, it's easier for us to take your side. We get it because you're listening, but not always. Not always. Some of y'all crazy. Some of y'all are crazy.
0: Totally crazy.
1: Hey, what's up? Let's hear your case quickly, please.
2: Hi. Me and my best friend had been friends for like over 30 years, and I was dating her little brother, which wasn't really her little brother, but she thought of him as a little brother. So him and I started, we rekindled our relationship from not seeing each other, and one day, he didn't want to answer his phone and just kept ignoring my calls. So I told her, I said, we're going on a road trip. So she hopped in my vehicle. We drive over 2 hours away, one way. And we showed up at his doorstep at midnight. And so we knocked on the door. And he answered the door. We're all talking. We're fine. We left. The next day, I got a text saying that he broke up with me and that his mom told me that if I come back there, that she was going to have me arrested for something.
0: Hey, you know what? Here's the first thing. Don't date guys whose mothers speak for them and make decisions. Second, if some guy is ghosting you, remember this phrase. You can never argue your way out of dumped. If somebody is ignoring you, if somebody isn't giving you the time, move on.
2: Yep. And so then it turned out that he was actually seeing somebody else.
0: There you go. All right. He's crazy. All right. Thank you. But you're also crazy for going out there. All right. Bye-bye. I think we have time for one more quick one. Crazy Court, you're on the air.
1: Oh, my gosh. Wow. Hi, go ahead.
3: What do you call a spider with 10 eyes?
1: I don't know what. That's all we needed.
0: That's all we need. Crazy
1: Court. Crazy Court is
0: all
1: adjourned.
0: Of us are guilty.
1: Thank
0: all
1: you.
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0: in a hotel room. Luke Combs. And good morning. We're Big D and Bubba.
1: Hi, good morning.
0: Hi.
1: First of all, I want to say you guys are so funny. I listen to you every morning on the way to work.
2: Well, thanks. Appreciate that.
1: And today is my son's birthday. He's 16 years old today, and he loves listening to you guys, too.
0: What is his name?
1: His name is Cameron.
2: That was his birthday shout out because they shouted it.
1: Thank you so much.
0: You're very welcome. Hope you and Cameron have the best day ever.
1: We will. You guys too. Have a great day.
2: Okay. Bye. I'm laughing how stupid we are.
0: The shout out is great because you know what? It comes out of left field and it's just.
2: You explain. I got it. I understand.

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1: Sunny conditions today. Temperatures could reach mid-70s. Complete forecast coming up. Now, big country news. Yesterday morning in the eastern Upper Peninsula, four departments responded to a fire at Snow's Bar in Cedarville. Reports say a beer delivery driver reported the fire at 9:40 a.m. Firefighters used tanker trucks to run in water from the Cedarville Bay boat launch to combat the flames. Significant damage was done to the building, but no injuries reported. Cause of the fire at the Snow's Bar, under investigation. Governor Whitmer is continuing her fight against Line 5. Whitmer has now directed state environmental regulators to reconsider their approval of the Line 5 tunnel project in the Straits of Mackinac. The order comes after the Michigan Supreme Court ruled that a state utility regulator's analysis was too narrow and needs to be redone before the project could move forward. Whitmer has also sent a letter to Enbridge demanding the Canadian company look at transport alternatives to shut down the pipeline as soon as possible. Following a rain delay yesterday in Detroit, the Tigers beat the Twins 7-2. Detroit has today off, their home against Colorado tomorrow. NFL football last night, Seahawks beat the Patriots 13-10. I'm Mike Grisdale.
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1: Here is our forecast across big country. Sunny conditions today, highs in the low to mid 70s this afternoon. Tonight, clear, a little cool, and a low in the mid 40s. Sunny day tomorrow, high Friday around 80. Extended forecast for the upcoming weekend, partly sunny Saturday, chance of showers and 80. Sunny and 70s on Sunday.
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1: Good morning. Is this the right number to vote for?

0: Big Dean, Bubba?
1: Yes, it is.
2: Yeah.
1: We would love to have your vote.
0: What about for you guys? I love you.
1: Oh, I love you.
2: What are you voting for? Oh, the CMAs?
0: Yes.
2: Oh.
1: I think you have to be a member of the Country Music Association to actually cast a vote. But I think it's super sweet that you called and gave us your vote here on the radio.
0: Well, I just enjoy you so much every morning.
1: What do you do really well?
0: I do good things for our senior center.
1: Okay, so you take care of senior citizens. I would like to vote for you as this year's nominee and future winner of the Senior Center Assistance Bestest Human Being on Planet Earth Award.
2: And I'm going to vote for that, too.
1: Yeah, so you got two votes.
2: Here you go.
0: Very good. I share your jokes with the seniors at our luncheons.
1: Do you really?
0: I do.
1: That's
0: great. They look forward to it every Thursday.
1: Oh, that's really sweet.
2: Well, we thank you for doing that and spreading the love.
0: Okay, well, like I said, I really enjoy your show, and you guys make me happy.
1: Well, you're amazing. You know what? Why don't you share this joke with them next time? What do you call a sleeping dinosaur? A dinosaur. A dinosaur.
0: A dinosaur.
1: Yeah.
0: Very good.
1: Yeah, the seniors will love that.
0: Down so I don't forget it.
1: Yeah.
2: Don't say dinosaur. That's different.
0: Yeah.
2: Oh, they'll get that one.
1: Yes. Tell them to turn their hearing aids all the way up. You know what?
0: When a dinosaur falls down, what do you call him? A tyrannosaurus?
2: What kind of hip retirement center is this?
0: It was pretty funny to that.
1: Yeah, you're very funny. You're amazing. By the way, I asked the lady at the bank to check my balance the other day, so she pushed me.
2: All right, well, it was good talking to you. Okay, bye.
0: Bye.
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1: Sunny conditions expected today, temperatures reaching mid-70s inland. We'll have the complete forecast in just a few moments. Now, big country news. 6 fireworks teams from around the world coming to Traverse City this week to compete in the 4th Annual International Fireworks Championship. It's Friday and Saturday at Turtle Creek Stadium. 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Each team has up to 15 minutes to present a choreographed pyrotechnics display set to music. Other happenings this weekend, over 1,000 antique tractors are expected to cross the Mackinac Bridge Saturday morning. This year's Posen Potato Festival includes a concert from Sawyer Brown. And more than 1,200 expected to do the 8-mile run around Mackinac Island Saturday morning. No one matched all the numbers in last night's Powerball. That jackpot grows to $232 million Saturday. Mega Millions worth $209 million on Friday.
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1: Here is our forecast across Big Country. Sunny conditions today, highs in the low to mid 70s this afternoon. Tonight, clear, a little cool, and a low in the mid 40s. Sunny day tomorrow, high Friday around 80. Extended forecast for the upcoming weekend, partly sunny Saturday, chance of showers and 80. Sunny and 70s on Sunday.
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0: I don't know what's up. I'm having those weird phantom vibration in your pocket, like where it feels like your phone is going off. The only thing in my pocket is my wallet.
1: Isn't that weird?
0: And I'm sitting here.
1: I get those.
0: It's been happening this whole time. I've been standing here and I'm like, I look, my phone's over there. What causes that?
1: I think it's like your muscle, like, tremor or whatever. Yeah,
2: spasm.
0: But it feels exactly like the phone vibing.
3: I feel I hear a vibration of a phone when it's not in my pocket. It's sitting next to me. And I pick it up and nothing's changed. And I just, I don't know if we're conditioning ourselves to hear it or giving us a reason to pick up our phones.
0: Mm-hmm.
3: Oh, it's creepy.
0: Wow. Do you think it's like your body actually creating that?
3: An excuse?
0: Yeah, an excuse for you, like, because it craves
3: it. Your half hour could be up. You could get back on Toon Blast.
0: I don't even know what that means.
3: It's just a game.
0: But okay. No, but think about it. The mind is amazing, and the body is hungry for things. And that dopamine hit of picking up your phone and you get a text, you get a message, whatever it may be, a like, you know.
3: Somebody commented on my Insta.
0: Oh, yeah, it's great. Anyway, it's just bizarre. So if anybody has a cure for that, please let me know, because it's driving me nuts.

0: Turn this truck around. It's Jordan Davis with Big D and Bubba.
1: So new information coming out. Maybe you've seen the guy who was duct taped to that American Airlines flight. They duct taped his.
0: Yeah, he kind of went crazy on. Had an episode on the. So allegedly, all of this is allegedly. Had an episode on the plane and freaked out, and passengers had to restrain him.

0: and they ended up duct taping him to his seat. It was crazy looking.
1: It was wild looking. I thought it was fake. It was so weird.
0: So I saw a video yesterday that was pretty disturbing. So the guy who was sitting next to him was a messianic rabbi, a guy named Jonathan Kahn. And he said that he and the guy, he had his seat moved to this guy, and he and the guy made all kinds of small talk before, you know, they took off, and they were super friendly. Like, the guy was like, oh, how's your family? I don't know, my family's this. And they talked about work and all this kind of stuff. He said, just the nicest guy you could ever imagine. He said, as they're flying at about 30,000 feet, the guy said something about how he wanted to share faith. And so this guy, Jonathan Kahn, said, oh, well, interestingly enough, you know, I'm a rabbi, and he starts talking about Jesus and all this kind of stuff. He said, here, I even wrote this book, and he pulled his book out, and he said when he showed the man the cover of the book, it was like a light switch went off. And the guy, he said, started to utter. He said, you could see his face. Everything changed. And he uttered in that low groan kind of thing. And he's like basically started saying things about, you know, anti-Christian, anti-God, anti-Jesus, all this kind of stuff. He said it was
1: like demonic.
0: He said it was very, very demonic. He said his voice changed, his face changes. Oof. He said it was absolutely like someone getting taken over. Now, again, these are his words, not ours. I don't know anything about the guy. I'm just telling you what I saw.
1: They duct taped him.
0: Yeah, so the guy ended up, he was making all these vulgar statements. He was making everybody around him uncomfortable. He started yelling, and then he grabbed the guy, the rabbi, around his neck, started to strangle him.
1: What the heck?
0: And that's whenever everybody was like, okay, we're stepping in. He was punching the guy. He was punching the rabbi's laptop, messing up his screen. I mean, just all kinds of crazy stuff. He was like, yeah, we were literally wrestling at 30,000 feet. So a lot of people are like, well, why didn't they just continue on another 15 minutes to get to their destination? No, they were like, we've got to put this thing down because we've got a real situation.
1: The heck?
0: Yeah, man.
1: Kind of reminds me of, you remember the when they look out the window and they see the gremlin on the wing, remember at night? What was that in?
0: Yes, with
2: Twilight Zone.
0: Yeah,
1: Twilight Zone.
0: William Shatner in the Twilight Zone.
1: Yeah. God, that's wild.
3: She was dressed to kill. I was in my

0: morning. It's Dustin Lynch and Jelly, and we're Big D and Bubba, 1-800-667-8686.
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2: Yeah, I can't believe I got through finally.
0: Woo!
2: Yeah. I listen to your show every day for about 4 years now.
0: What?
2: I turned on to it. I love it. You guys are awesome.
0: Oh, thank you, man. Thank you very much.
2: I love what you guys do for the service, man. Everything, I appreciate that. I love you guys' show. It was incredible. I'm dumbfounded today. I got through finally.
0: Yeah, we're dumbfounded every day whenever we actually, you know, show up to work and sit here and think, wow, this is what we do for a living? This is amazing.
1: We're also just dumb.
2: Well, hey, and we all are in our own way.
1: I guess we're a little more dumber, but okay. That's fine. Well, thanks for reaching out to us, man. Appreciate it. And all the best to your crew over there.
2: Yeah, you guys have an awesome day.
0: You too. Bye-bye.
2: You make mine awesome.
0: Thank you, man.
2: All right.

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1: So it is getting crazy with AI. We now have television stations across the country. There's companies that own radio stations. Like, you have the big companies that own them. You have companies that own television stations as well. And so sometimes there is a kind of a corporate mandate, and they kind of push it out. And one of the things they're doing is adding AI to their newscasts. And you're seeing it more and more where they're using artificial intelligent voices for story teases. And then they keep reporters and weather forecasters there as kind of the center of the program.
0: Okay, I haven't watched the news in a while. Are you telling me that it's half AI now?
1: Not everywhere, but it is. It's starting to roll out. Scripps is a big TV company, and they've already kind of started doing that. And there's been a lot of talk kind of behind the scenes. I know this is really kind of in the weeds in media, but
0: it's crazy because this is where the future is headed.
1: I'm going to tell you this. Okay, here's the thing. So when you're on line and you see a video and you go, oh, that person who's talking, that's AI, and you can tell it's just kind of off
0: sometimes.
1: Well, now what happens, let's fast forward, see how fast it's happened, it progressed in a year, let's progress this 3 years, and so will we be able to tell then? I don't think so.
0: My dad can't tell.
1: My point is, why do you have a person? I get it.
0: Yeah.
1: But if you can't tell the difference, then why?
0: So, I think newscasters are going to be especially vulnerable to this because they're just reading a story.
1: That's a problem.
0: They're not adding any kind of value to it. They're going to say, so-and-so released their first major label project, blah, blah, blah, blah, blah, blah, blah, blah, blah, blah.
1: Anyone can do that.
0: Anybody can do that. They're not adding any kind of texture. They're not giving kind of opinionated.
1: Personality, yes. None of that.
0: No humor, none of that.
1: And so, I don't know. If you start to see things, you're kind of like,
0: that kind of seems a little off.
1: Yeah, there's that one. There's an eye on his forehead.
0: He's got 17 fingers. Wow.
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1: Hey, what's up? It's Big D and Bubba, and the wait is over. We made it. 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
1: Hey, Big D and Bubba, how you doing?
2: Doing good, man. How are you?
1: Good. Hey, I've got a one of those songs that sounds like another song. It is, sorry, I had to get over.
2: It's okay.
1: I'm not on my phone, Bluetooth. Hey, so it's If Grandpa's Never Died.
2: Right.
1: And the song Good Riddance by Green Day. Have you guys heard of that?
2: What, the Green Day song? Yes, very much so. And I've actually heard of both of them. Crazy it may seem, I know both those songs. Hold on, let me go ahead and put Riley Green, If Grandpa's Never Died, up here.
1: Yeah, the tunes are exactly the same, almost. The beginning, you know, the guitar picking.
2: And by the way, it's I Wish Grandpa's Never Died. You kind of messed with me there. You said if, and now I'm saying it too. All right, here we go with Riley Green. And Green Day. Yeah, I kind of hear that.
3: Another turning point, a fork stuck in the road. Time grabs you by the road.
2: They're slightly similar. I kind of hear where you're going with this.
1: Yeah, but the end of Good Riddance is closer because it's a lot slower. Like
2: okay.
1: Riley Green.
2: All right, let me go to the end, and we'll take a listen there.

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16: Sunny conditions today. Temperatures could reach mid-70s. Complete forecast coming up. Now, Big Country News. Yesterday morning in the Eastern Upper Peninsula, 4 departments responded to a fire at Snow's Bar in Cedarville. Reports say a beer delivery driver reported the fire at 9:40 a.m. Firefighters used tanker trucks to run

0: in water from the Cedarville Bay boat launch to combat the flames. Significant damage was done to the building, but no injuries reported. Cause of the fire at the Snow's Bar, under investigation. Governor Whitmer is continuing her fight against Line 5. Whitmer has now directed state environmental regulators to reconsider their approval of the Line 5 tunnel project in the Straits of Mackinac. The order comes after the Michigan Supreme Court ruled that a state utility regulator's analysis was too narrow and needs to be redone before the project could move forward. Whitmer has also sent a letter to Enbridge demanding the Canadian company look at transport alternatives to shut down the pipeline as soon as possible. Following a rain delay yesterday in Detroit, the Tigers beat the Twins 7-2. Detroit has today off, their home against Colorado tomorrow. NFL football last night, Seahawks beat the Patriots 13-10. I'm Mike Grisdale. There's one thing
1: you should know. You could try getting a loan out of town.
2: Someone will be with you. 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Don't hold your breath. But keep waiting. You don't have anything better to do.
1: Or just come to us, where we make quick decisions locally.
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0: Here is our forecast across big country. Sunny conditions today, highs in the low to mid 70s this afternoon. Tonight, clear, a little cool, and a low in the mid 40s. Sunny day tomorrow, high Friday around 80. Extended forecast for the upcoming weekend, partly sunny Saturday, chance of showers and 80. Sunny and 70s on Sunday.
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0: Tweet.
1: Rachel says, dear companies, please stop emailing me that you've updated your terms of service. I didn't read them in the first place, and I won't read them now.
2: Justin says, I never finish anything. I have a black belt in partial arts.
1: Lauren says, dear unknown number calling me, I admire the persistence, but I don't even answer the phone when someone I know.
2: Truth. And Roy Wood Jr. says, we're about 3 years away from athletes legally changing their name to the company that sponsors them. Full government name, just going to be T-Mobile, but it's going to be spelled T-E-E-Mobile, like T-Mobile or something slick.
1: All right, got a good tweet tag as we'll see it at Big D.

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8: 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Mike Grisdale, a Thursday morning sports break. Following a rain delay yesterday in Detroit, the Tigers beat the Twins 7-2, end up taking 2 out of 3 against Minnesota. Detroit has today off. They're home Friday night against Colorado. 2026 NFL season got underway last night in Seattle, a repeat of Super Bowl 60. Seahawks beat the Patriots 13-10. Tonight, it's the Rams and 49ers in Australia. Kickoff at 8:30 on Netflix. Lions open their season at home Sunday, 7-point favorites against the New Orleans Saints. College football games this weekend include Oklahoma at Michigan, Wolverines 5.5-point underdogs. 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
1: 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She is the director, integrated marketing guru.
0: Wow.
1: Guru.
0: That's a title. Wow. Oh, isn't in the official title?
2: No. I don't think guru is in the official title, but okay. I'm going to take it and
0: Jackie,
2: run it for the rest of the day.
0: If you can pull this microphone down a little bit closer.
1: So tell us about what's cool. The Dog Day Out Challenge.
2: Yeah. So it's a contest that we're running on socials right now, inviting, followers of Tractor Supply to go to a local pet shelter and take a dog out for the day, kind of like a mini vacation from their stay in the shelter, although shelters are very safe for all of these dogs. We know it can be noisy and kind of stressful for them. So trying to get them out into the real world.
0: Well, Garrett actually went and did it. And
2: I saw Garrett's video. It was great.
0: Yeah, wasn't it? That dog was amazing.
2: Firefly?
3: I think about Firefly.
2: I mean, she was so adorable.
0: I'm wrestling with going and getting Firefly for myself right now. I'm like, ah.
2: I think you should. Her blue eyes were so incredible.
1: Piercing.
2: Yeah.
1: All right, so do you... You don't have to adopt the dog, right?
2: Right.
1: You can just take him out.
2: Yeah. So it's really kind of low commitment, but high impact for these dogs. So no adoption needed, but you can go into your shelter and kind of take the dog out for the day.
0: I didn't even know this was a real program until all of this came about.
2: I mean, it's so incredible. I mean, I have a dog myself, not adopted, but I kind of feel like these rescue pups, they almost rescue you. So just really incredible initiative. Tractor Supply has always been kind of rooted in caring for animals and their well-being. And I think this
1: you got a place where you can wash your dog.
2: Yes.
1: In the store.
2: It's like a little spa day
1: it's
2: for your
1: dog. I walked in and I was like, wait. Is that where you can wash your dog in the store? This is the best ever.
2: Wash your dog in the store. Go get them a toy and a treat down the pet aisles. Yeah, and then take them for a pup cup or something.
0: That's
2: sounds
0: right.
2: like a great
0: That's
2: day.
0: Pretty awesome, actually.
1: So is there a way? And there are people can win

0: shelter closest to you and see if they're a part of this and if they do it.
1: Yeah.
0: Because most shelters, you're saying, do the day outs?
1: Most shelters do this, but even if the shelter doesn't, the person can go into one of the shelters and just kind of hang out with the dog for a little while and kind of document that process, and that totally applies for the sweepstakes as well.
2: Remember, anyone 21 or older can visit an eligible shelter. You can spend time with the dog. You can then post your story online to enter. There's no purchase required, and entries need to be done by the 25th. Of September, so this month. So do that. And thank you. And no dog. We didn't bring a dog.
1: I didn't bring a dog.
2: That's
1: I'm right. So sorry.
2: That's fine.
1: But next time we will.
2: Okay.
1: Lots of puppies. Pinky promise.
2: Yes. And if you want to see the video that Garrett did with Firefly, she is adorable. It's on our socials at Big D and Bubba.
1: Yeah. And if you want to enter, you can head over to the Track Supply Instagram, and there's more information at the link in bio.
0: Jackie, we love you. Thank you so much for doing all you do. And thanks to Tractor Supply. We like you.
1: Thanks.
2: Thank you.
1: I like you guys.

0: Been by now. Morgan Wallen with Big D and Bubba.
1: And I like Jackie from Tractor Supply. She's just in talking about the Tractor Supply dog day out.
2: She's very sweet. I felt bad because when she came in, I was like, yeah, help yourself to anything in the green room. We got water, coffee, whatever. She goes and opens the fridge. There's nothing in there.
1: Well, there's a beer in there, though. There's beer.
2: There might be a beer.
3: There's some.
2: I think there's also eggs from two egg bowls ago.
0: Mm. Oh, like 24-month-old eggs.
4: There's champagne that's been in there since I started here. It's like, why? What's that even from?
0: Because nobody likes champagne.

0: People get it and nobody will
1: hate it.
0: Is it Dom? Oh, that's the worst. Dom Perignon. Oh, don't ever waste your money on that.
1: What is the difference? What is that just bubbled booze?
0: Well, champagne. Yeah. It's like bubbled wine. I don't know, like, the process, the difference. And I'm sure some wine snob is freaking out right now.
1: It's got to be from, like, Champagne, France.
0: From the region.
1: Yeah, from the
0: Yeah, I don't know, but I will
1: say.
0: What
1: did she say when she opened the refrigerator?
2: I don't know. I kind of was leaving, and I looked at her through the window, and she just looked disappointed.
1: Sorry, what are you
0: saying? So we need to go get water today.
2: Yeah. Yes, that is on the list.
3: I was all but 22, I think, at the time. I'd been out on the road, lonely at night. And it'd been a while

beer joint with a few of the guys. And this cute little country girl caught my eye. And boy, let me tell you, she was the prettiest thing I'd ever seen in a pair of boots. Well, she walked right up to me, handed me a beer. Gave me a look like, let's get out of here. And that's when I realized that she was every cowboy's dream come true.

0: Stella Lefty in Boston with Big D and Bubba, 1-800-667-8686.
1: Hey, Big D and Bubba, it's Barbie.
2: Hey, Barbie, what's going on?
1: Hey, so I just heard your little blurb about the Tractor Supply Adopt a Dog. And so right now, me...
2: Oh, no, your phone's cutting out.
1: We've been fostering this dog, and I put on Nextdoor yesterday, and I'm headed to the shelter, so hopefully Miss Gina is getting adopted today.
2: Oh, that's fantastic. Yeah, the actual Tractor Supply thing isn't about adopting the dog. It's about taking a dog from a shelter out. It's called the Dog Day Out program. And you just, it's almost right. Like borrowing a dog for a day and test driving it to see, you know, there's so many people who are like, I don't know if I can handle having a dog. I don't know if that fits into my life. And this is a great way for you to do something really awesome for these puppies, but also for yourself as well, because again, you don't know what you don't know until you know it.
1: Yeah,
2: you know.
1: Well, right now we've got 7 dogs.
2: Oh, jeez.
1: So we've had such a great experience with this stray. We put about 10 pounds on her.
2: All right.
1: And got rid of the fleas. And she's so sweet, but we just don't need 7 dogs. Yeah. But we worked with the local shelter here, and we may foster another dog and let her come to the farm and be a dog for a day.
3: Yeah.
2: Oh, love that.
3: Awesome.
2: Barbie, is great.
3: Yeah, thanks for doing that. Doing God's work.
2: And by the way, if you want to see the video, I'm mentioning this for everybody, all of our 17 listeners. If you want to see the video of Garrett with this beautiful dog, Firefly, just go to our socials at Big D and Bubba. You'll be able to see it there. You can also follow Tractor Supply and get in on the contest. It's great. It's awesome. Dog Day Out.

0: Stay country or die trying. It's Blake Shelton. We're Big D and Bubba.
1: So, Bubba, are you getting it?
0: No. Okay. No. The problem is the price. What it is awesome. So I've been looking at this. Apple debuted their new iPhone Duo. If you know what that is, you know exactly what we're talking about. It's an iPhone with the folding screen.
1: Yeah.
0: And have you seen it?
1: Yeah.
0: Okay. Have you seen one?
1: It looks like you have to have like enormous hands. Told it.
0: Well, no, well, remember though, it folds to like the half the size. It's great. Anyway, I've got a buddy who's got the Samsung version of that or whatever it is. I forget what.
1: Yeah,
0: it's the Droid version, and it's. I was like, dude, nobody needs that until I played with his phone.
1: It's pretty nice.
0: Oh my gosh, it's great.
1: Aren't they like $2,000?
0: Yes.
1: Yeah.
0: That's why I'm not getting it.
1: Yeah. 2,000. Man, what happened? What happened to us? Like, remember when phones were like, you can go get a phone for. $100.
0: Did you get free phone? Free phone with plan.
1: That? Free remember
0: and
1: that?
0: And a bag of chips.
1: Free phone. Yeah. And now it's 11. We have to pay it $50 a month to just afford these stupid things.
0: Yeah.
1: And everyone has it. So everyone in the house, an 8-year-old now has a phone.
0: Yeah.
2: 80-inch TVs are cheaper than phones now.
0: Man. Wait, what?
1: Yeah, man.
0: Wait, you're saying that an 80-inch TV that I cannot hold in my hands is much larger than something, I mean, much more cheap than something that is
2: I mean,
0: tiny?
2: It can do a lot less than the phone, but still.
1: $900 for an 85-inch.
0: What?
1: Yep. LG.
0: Oh, my gosh. So, half price. So, I was looking. Yeah, I do need a new phone. I messed mine up pretty bad, but they've got, like, the iPhone 16s at Walmart for, like, $500 or something like that.
1: Man,
0: I'm like, yeah, that's all I need.
1: Just get you a used one, man, and...
0: Oh, the refurbs are great,
1: refurbs
0: man.
1: Are awesome.
0: I've used a refurb probably half of my life. Anyway, yeah, the new iPhone Duo is coming out. It's going to be the must-have, you know, flex for the people that need to impress you. And for the rest of us, we'll all be having our non-folding phones.
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1: Hey, what's up? It's Big D and Bubba, and the wait is over. We made it. Football is here.

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0: Well, nothing like helping a shelter animal find a loving home. And you can do that with the Big Pet Project, brought to you by Bishop.

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1: I told you I bought a bunch of the old Pizza Hut red tumblers, the drinking.
0: You said you were looking at them and didn't realize bought them.
1: Yeah, no, they came in. Dude, it's awesome. They're awesome. You can drop them and they don't break. It's also nostalgic.
2: Are they the ones that say Coca-Cola on it?
1: No, they're just basic, just red.
0: They're not the used?
1: No, they're not used.
0: Well, that's
1: not,
0: what I was going to say. It's like, you know, like, remember you would get you would be at Pizza Hut back in the day and you would get the little glass or the little plastic red thing, and sometimes it had a chip in it, and you're like,
3: oh, well, I was just going to say, when you said used, aren't they all used? Because they just get washed?
1: Do you guys use glass at all?
3: Yeah, I still have glasses.
0: I don't.
3: Not very
0: many.
3: Everything
0: is almost all acrylic. It looks like glass, but because I go sit in my backyard on the patio all the time.
1: On the hot tub and all that?
0: Yeah. Stuff falls, things like that. So I'm like, I switched everything to acrylic.
3: Because of this industry, I have nothing but mugs and tumblers.
0: Even my wine glasses are acrylic, because why not?
2: Our primary drinking cups at home are like mason jars.
3: Yeah, I have a few. Yep.
1: There's a big thing about microplastics. At this point, I don't know that it matters. I think I'm full up. I'm as full as a tick on microplastics. at this point, me going, oh, I shouldn't. Don't do at this point, come on. They're pretty great. You can get them on anywhere. Amazon has them. Also, just a side note, if you are looking for anything in your kitchen, go to the kitchen or the restaurant supply stores. Not only do they have everything that you don't need, it is cheap. It's a lot cheaper.
0: What?
1: You get pans, all kinds of stuff.
0: What? Why have you never told us this before?
2: I think you have to own your own business to go there, though.
1: You don't. Some you do. It's kind of like a Costco, Sam's kind of deal, membership deal. But a lot of them are open to the public. And so Google it up. Even you have to take a little drive.
0: Okay, specifically, what do I Google? Restaurant supply store?
1: You're good at this. You're pretty good at this.
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Country's biggest stars live here on Big Country 102.9. Luke Bryan, Country and She Knows It, helping us into the 10 o'clock hour, kicking off our time together on a Thursday. How you doing? Steve is my name. Thanks for stopping by and letting me be a part of what

stopping by and letting me be a part of whatever it is you might be doing. If you're working or playing or just kind of hanging out, we're sharing great music on the way. Ella Langley, Lainey Wilson, and Luke Combs coming up too. Right now, Billy Currington, getting those good directions on Big Country 102.9.

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0: She was featured as a guest celebrity picker on ESPN's College Game Day during week one of the college football season. 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She picked LSU to win the game. 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Shows, well, Lainey knows a little something about football. Heart Like a Truck, wrapping up a great set of music here on Big Country 102.9. 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

Weather-wise, things look pretty good as we head through the back end of this week. A mix of sun and clouds today. Highs will be in the 60s to mid-70s. Northwest winds, times 10 to 20 miles an hour. Clear and cool tonight, back down in the 50s. A few reading in the 40s. We'll be sunny on your Friday. Highs back in the 70s to low 80s. Right now, well, we got great country music. Great big set. It's Kelsey Ballerini with Kenny Chesney on Big Country 102.9.

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Well, this could get interesting come Girl Scout cookie season, and I just can't wait for the reaction videos of people deciding to try or accidentally trying the new thing that they're going to be putting out this year. 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A special treat for the dogs in our household on the Today Show this week. The Girl Scouts announced they'll introduce Patch Pals when the new cookie season launches in January. It's a soft-baked blueberry muffin-flavored cookie designed for dogs. It was developed in collaboration with the company Bark. They're in

0: tended to celebrate the bond between people and their pups. You know, and if you're worried about getting these and, you know, somebody grabbing it and eating it by accident, they're fine. They're safe for humans, even though they're designed for pups. In fact, Al Roker on the Today Show tried one. He said they're not that bad. Girl Scouts, thinking of our four-legged friends this Girl Scout cookie season. I think that's pretty cool. More great music's on the way. 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

0: Justin Moore, time's ticking on Big Country 102.9. And you hear that phrase, time's ticking, and you probably instantly think of a watch or a clock, things, you know, with the minute, second hand ticking away. What did they say before watches and clocks were invented? Time's slipping through the hourglass? I don't know. Steve here with you. As we work our way through a pretty nice Thursday together. Great country music. That always makes the day go by smooth. On the way, we got more Leanne Womack next on Big Country 102.9.
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He'll be featured on a song on Luke Bryan's new album, Signs, that's set to come out September 18th. It's called Finders Keepers, the duet, and a lot of fans are thinking they may perform it live together at the CMA Awards in November. 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

0: In case you were wondering exactly how John Michael Montgomery can love you, well, there, he told you like that here on Big Country 102.9. Steve on duty with you, and do you find yourself having your very own spot at home? Archie Bunker had his chair. Sheldon from Big Bang Theory had his place on the couch. And two-thirds of Americans say we're obsessed with having our own unofficial assigned seating throughout the home, whether it be a spot on the couch, your favorite recliner, maybe at the dinner table. 68% of respondents say they're very passionate about their spot, including a percentage of Americans who say they'll argue with other family members who are caught sitting in their spot at least twice a month. My wife's got her favorite spot on the couch. We always have to chase the kids out of it. Me, I'm just glad to have a seat, quite frankly. More great music's on the way. Cody and Carrie, they're next. 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

0: And a pretty nice forecast lined out for us for the back end of the week and into the weekend. A mix of sun and clouds today. Highs will be in the 60s to mid-70s. Looks clear and cool tonight. A lot of 40s and 50s across the region and mostly sunny skies on your Friday. We'll wrap up your work week with highs in the 70s to low 80s. Right now, got great country music and a great big set. 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
1: She looks so pretty when the makeup on. 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

0: I'm not sure that I'm quite ready to start talking about Christmas yet, but apparently the folks at Hallmark are, Dan and Shay, and Say So here at Big Country 102.9. They've announced their countdown to Christmas is going to start on October 17th with the premiere of Holiday Touchdown, A Bears Love Story. This is the third time they've teamed up with the NFL to put out a holiday Hallmark movie. The other two were focused around Kansas City Chiefs and the Buffalo Bills. There'll be appearances from Bears coach and former Lions offensive coordinator Ben Johnson, along with some players and former stars. They plan to announce their full slate of Christmas movies later this week, or maybe early next week. October 17th, they start their countdown for Christmas at the Hallmark Channel. Seems a little soon, but, well, I'm sure people are clamoring for it. Clamoring for more great country, we've got that lined up for you. Tracy Lawrence is next on Big Country 102.9.
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Tracy Lawrence, and find out who your friends are. That song's 20 years old, came off his 2006 album, For the Love, here on Big Country 102.9. 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And keep things moving with Jelly Roll. 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

0: It's Big D and Bubba. Tomorrow is the 25th anniversary of 9/11. And, of course, we're going to look back. And we're going to look back with Daryl Worley. This guy singing this song is going to be in the studio with us, sharing his memories as well as a new version of Have You Forgotten tomorrow morning.
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0: He's been out touring pretty heavily, put out new music this year as well. 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
3: Time for a news update. Yesterday morning in the Eastern UP, four departments responded to a fire at Snow's Bar in Cedarville. Reports say a beer delivery driver reported the fire at 9:40 a.m. Wednesday. Firefighters used tanker trucks to run in water from the Cedarville Bay boat launch to combat the flames. Significant damage done to the building, but no injuries reported. Cause of the blaze under investigation. Governor Whitmer is continuing her fight against Line 5. Whitmer has now directed state environmental regulators to reconsider their approval of the Line 5 tunnel project in the Straits of Mackinac. The order comes after the Michigan Supreme Court ruled that a state utility regulator's analysis was too narrow and needs to be redone before the tunnel project can move forward. Whitmer has also sent a letter to Enbridge demanding the Canadian company look at transport alternatives to shut down the pipeline as soon as possible. Six fireworks teams from around the world are coming to Traverse City this weekend for the fourth annual International Fireworks Championship. Happens Friday and Saturday at Turtle Creek Stadium. Other unique events this weekend include the 18th antique tractor crossing of the Mackinac Bridge. More than 1,000 tractors expected to participate Saturday morning. 75th Posen Potato Festival opens Friday.

0: Friday, Sawyer Brown will be in concert there tomorrow night. And at least 1,800 are expected to be part of the 8-mile run around Mackinac Island Saturday morning. Tigers beat the Twins yesterday 7-2. Detroit has today off their home Friday night against Colorado. And the 2026 NFL season got underway last night in Seattle. A repeat of Super Bowl 60. Seahawks beat the Patriots 13-10. I'm Mike Grisdale.
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0: It's Big D and Bubba. Tomorrow is the 25th anniversary of 9/11. And, of course, we're going to look back. And we're going to look back with Daryl Worley. This guy singing this song is going to be in the studio with us, sharing his memories as well as a new version of Have You Forgotten tomorrow morning.
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imagine as a singer-songwriter, it's kind of hard when you're, you know, just going through your daily life and you hear other songs and little nuggets get stuck in the folds of your brain, and then you go to write something of your own and it sounds very similar. Stella Lefty's having that problem now. A lot of folks are accusing her of, let's just say, borrowing from other artists. Boston right there helping us into the 12 o'clock hour in a Thursday edition of your Takeout Tunes with Tri-County Building Centers. Something I can play for you? 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Gabby Barrett, Cody Johnson, and Jason Aldean here on Big Country 102.9.

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0: If you were one of the lucky ones to pick up tickets, good on you. 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We're proud to present Gabby Barrett right there. A good tune from her. It's, I hope, on Big Country 102.9, working through our Big Thursday edition of Takeout Tunes with Tri-County Building Centers. 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
1: Well, pretty decent as far as our weather forecast goes. Heading towards the weekend, we'll see a mix of sun and clouds today. Highs will be in the 60s to mid-70s. Northwest winds 10 to 20 miles an hour. Looks clear and cool tonight. Lows, a lot of 40s will be out across the region. A few reading in the 50s still. And Friday looks like mostly sunny skies. Highs back in the 70s to low 80s. Right now, great country music by request across the lunch hour here with our takeout tunes. 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

0: Darius Rucker has a new song out called I Believe. He says it's the warm hug that America needs right now. He calls it his love letter to America. There he is with Hootie and the Blowfish, backing up Scotty McCreary, Bottle Rockets on Big Country 102.9. Plenty of good stuff by request on the way. I got Garth Brooks coming up in just a bit. Jason Aldean now. That's my kind of party. It's your takeout tunes on Big Country 102.9.
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0: Certainly doesn't help with long-term planning, but I'm kind of liking the way Garth Brooks is rolling out the announcements for his stops on the Blame It All on My Roots arena tour. Just seems like it's only about a month in advance on all these places: Indianapolis, Denver, Chicago, Washington, D.C., and Orlando. Most recently, Salt Lake City is going to pick up a couple of shows. I'm still just waiting for when he says Detroit. I'm sure my wife will make us get tickets and go. Darn the luck, friends in low places. Wrapping up a great set of requested music. Got time to squeeze in a couple of more. We'll do that after this. The best country plays on Big Country 102.9.
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It's Jelly Roll, Son of a Sinner. It's Steve here with you. Our big Thursday get together, chock full of great music. Alan Jackson, Ty Myers. We got Bailey Zimmerman coming up too right now. Nice pairing of Lauren Elena and Chase Matthew. It's All My Exes. It's Big Country 102.9.

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0: remember the video for that song? It takes a heck of a talented individual to water ski in cowboy boots and a cowboy hat. Alan Jackson there. Good one. Chattahoochee on a Throwback Thursday, winding through our 1 o'clock hour together in the time that we get to share. Appreciate you stopping by and letting me be a part of whatever it is you're doing. Steve is my name, and you know that there's a lot of different ways that you can get your favorite country, right? 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

0: Otherwise, I'd pretty much take them all like this. Mix of sun and clouds today. We'll have highs 60s to mid-70s and light northwest winds. Look for clear and cool conditions tonight. Back down in the 40s and 50s. And your Friday calling for a mostly sunny sky. We'll have highs back in the 70s to low 80s. Right now, great country music and a great big set. 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

0: He's got to stop in Michigan coming up next Saturday, September 19th. He'll be playing the Masonic Temple in Detroit, his Brunette World Tour Part 2. Tucker Wetmore, who told you that here at Big Country 102.9? Well, Instant Rich is waiting around out there for the weekend draws on the big lotteries. You got the Mega Millions Friday, $209 million up for grabs. Nobody hit the Powerball last night. So that rolls over for Saturday's jackpot at $232 million. I'd happily take half of that in cash. Good luck if you're a player. From all of us here at Big Country 102.9.
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He released volume one, or disc one, of the Tackle Box collection, which tells me there'll be more to come. It's unreleased and unrecorded stuff, some of it dating back to the 90s that he's, well, now releasing. A couple of nice duets on there with David Lee Murphy and Miranda Lambert. There he is, speaking of duets, with Carrie Underwood. Remind Me on Big Country 102.9. Winding through some of the best ever made. Still got Cody Johnson to come. Right now, it's Morgan Wallen. And Don't We on Big Country 102.9. Wouldn't

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0: It's Big D and Bubba. Tomorrow is the 25th anniversary of 9/11. And, of course, we're going to look back. And we're going to look back with Daryl Worley. This guy singing this song is going to be in the studio with us, sharing his memories as well as a new version of Have You Forgotten tomorrow morning.
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You'll be playing an outdoor show this Saturday night. Soaring Eagle Casino in Mount Pleasant. Kane Brown with Woman on Big Country 102.9. I wonder if they'd give me a couple of months off if I could land this dream job. It's a part-time gig, but at the end of the day, it winds up paying $30,000. Snoop Dogg, you know him. He's conducting a global talent search for someone to be an official ice cream taster for his brand Dr. Bombay. Now, it's a 3-month

0: month gig pays 10 grand a month, and the individual that's hired is going to be expected to travel across the globe to discover emerging frozen dessert trends and develop innovative new flavors for the brand. He says the position's open to all sorts of diverse backgrounds, creators, students, food enthusiasts. You must speak English, have a valid passport, and possess a strong pulse on food culture, whatever that means exactly. Snoop's team is going to review a short list of applicants. The star himself plans on contacting the winning candidates. That could be pretty cool. An official ice cream taster, 3 months worth of your time for 30 grand. I'm on board with something like that. More great music's on the way. I got Ella Langley next. It's Big Country 102.9.
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I guess time really do be flying when you're having fun. It's Lainey Wilson. Phone, keys, wallet, helping us through another great set of music into the 2 o'clock hour. The final and finest that you and I get to share. You know we're going to load it down with the goods on the

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0: Friday's so close we can almost sniff it at this point, and that means another opportunity to give a pat on the back and a tip of the cap to one of our area first responders, thanks to Pollard's Quick Lube and Service in Indian River. First Responder Friday, it was Winfield Scott from Charlevoix last week. I love that name. Reminds me of Randolph Scott. He's a firefighter in Charlevoix, been doing it for over 20 years, and definitely deserving of that recognition. 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

Pretty darn nice out there, if you ask me. A mix of sun and clouds across the region today. Highs in the 60s to mid-70s. Northwest winds, 10 to 20 miles an hour. We'll see clear and cool conditions tonight.

A lot of 40s on the map this evening. A few going to hang around in the 50s for the overnight lows. And then sunny on your Friday as we head towards the weekend. Highs will be in the 70s to low 80s right now. Well, great country music and a great big set. Keep this one moving. 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

0: All chock full of truthiness there. Zach Topp and I Never Lie on Big Country 102.9. Steve, riding with you on a Thursday get together. And are you into the superhero movies? It's something I never really got into. But another big one is going to be coming out later this year, Avengers Doomsday. And if you're a filmmaker, it's got to be a pretty good feeling to know that you've already sold $50 million in domestic pre-sale tickets months before it's set to come out. It'll be December 18th for the release, a little over 3 months away. Marvel Studios says that more than 70% of those pre-sale tickets are for Infinity Vision, which is kind of like Disney's version of IMAX. They describe it as delivering the biggest, brightest, and most immersive cinematic experience. The first film set to be released in Infinity Vision is the Avengers Endgame Encore. That's coming out later this month. Now, $50 million is all fine and good, but they're going to have to sell a lot more to recoup the budget. $400 million for the movie alone, another $200 to $300 million in marketing. They're probably going to have to break the billion-dollar mark before they even thinking about scratching a profit. It's got to be looming over somebody's head. Great set of country. We got more on the way. Thomas Rhett's next. It's Big Country 102.9.
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You can celebrate Christmas with John Barry. The show's going to be part of his 30th anniversary tour, and tickets are available now. 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

0: Jelly Roll, Heart of Stone, wraps up a great set of music and just about going to wrap it up for me as well, Steve, with one foot out the door. But you, my friend, don't have to go anywhere. You can hang around, have some fun, enjoy more great country with your friend and mine, Greg Fletcher. He's coming in here next and going to take good care of you. Rest of the afternoon and up into the evening, great country music, always a lot of fun. Stick around, play nice with Greg. I'll be back with you tomorrow. We'll get a chance to usher in the weekend together on a Finally Friday get-together. And well, till the next time we get a chance to talk, just that one thing I like to ask of you, if you would, won't you please take care of one another out there? Do always watch out for that other guy, though, because he's probably not watching out for you. Until the next time, Steve saying so long for just a while here at Big Country 102.9.
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1: 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Well, coming up a little bit later on this hour, we're going to be checking out a brand new song on the horizon, the newest of the new. You'll remember her from American Idol. 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I Knew It, I Knew You on Big Country 102.9.

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0: George Strait, Carrying Your Love with me on Big Country 102.9. George's going to be honored with the Career Maker Award at the Nashville Songwriters Hall of Fame. That'll be on October 26th. He's helped more than 40 songwriters get induction into the Nashville Songwriters Hall of Fame. The only other artist to receive the award is Reba back in 2018.
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1: 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Just a reminder, we still have Meatball available for adoption. 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He's the perfect mix of playful pup and professional couch potato. 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
0: I ain't rich, but I damn sure wanna be.

0: Dan and Shay on Big Country 102.9, their say-so. By the way, if you didn't hear, we're going to have some exciting news about an upcoming show with Dan and Shay. So stay tuned for more details about that in the coming days. As you know, tomorrow's Patriot Day, and we're going to be honoring another first responder tomorrow. Somebody who's always going above and beyond the call of duty. 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

Zach Brown Band, Chicken Fried on Big Country 102.9. Don't forget, we'll have your Laughter at 20 After Comic Relief coming up next hour, brought to you by the Damsite Inn, Northern Michigan's iconic family restaurant, the one-of-a-kind Damsite Inn, just off 31 between Pelston and Brutus. 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

0: Hey, it's Big D and Bubba. Tomorrow is the 25th anniversary of 9/11. And, of course, we're going to look back. And we're going to look back with Daryl Worley. This guy singing this song is going to be in the studio with us, sharing his memories as well as a new version of Have You Forgotten tomorrow morning.
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0: Today on the horizon, it's Hannah Harper. You might remember her as the winner of the 24th season of American Idol, becoming the first female country singer to win the show since Carrie Underwood in the fourth season. Harper's been singing since she was 9. Prior to auditioning for American Idol, she sang in her family's traveling bluegrass band, the Harper Collective. In the auditions round, she performed String Cheese, which got acclaim from the show's judges as well as the public. Harper progressed to the final of the show, where she beat out her fellow competitors. Here's Hannah Harper with Hold Your Horses, today on The Horizon.

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1: Time for a news update. Yesterday morning in the Eastern UP, four departments responded to a fire at Snow's Bar in Cedarville. Reports say a beer delivery driver reported the fire at 9:40 a.m. Wednesday. Firefighters used tanker trucks to run in water from the Cedarville Bay boat launch to combat the flames. Significant damage done to the building, but no injuries reported. Cause of the blaze under investigation. Governor Whitmer is continuing her fight against Line 5. Whitmer has now directed state environmental regulators to reconsider their approval of the Line 5 tunnel project in the Straits of Mackinac. The order comes after the Michigan Supreme Court ruled that a state utility regulator's analysis was too narrow and needs to be redone before the tunnel project can move forward. Whitmer has also sent a letter to Enbridge demanding the Canadian company look at transport alternatives to shut down the pipeline as soon as possible. Six fireworks teams from around the world are coming to Traverse City this weekend for the fourth annual International Fireworks Championship. Happens Friday and Saturday at Turtle Creek Stadium. Other unique events this weekend include the 18th antique tractor crossing of the Mackinac Bridge. More than 1,000 tractors expected to participate Saturday morning. 75th Posen Potato Festival opens Friday. Sawyer Brown will be in concert there tomorrow night. And at least 1,800 are expected to be part of the 8-mile run around Mackinac Island Saturday morning. Tigers beat the Twins yesterday 7-2. Detroit has today off their home Friday night against Colorado. And the 2026 NFL season got underway last night in Seattle. A repeat of Super Bowl 60. Seahawks beat the Patriots 13-10. I'm Mike Grisdale.
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0: Hey, it's Big D and Bubba. Tomorrow is the 25th anniversary of 9/11. And, of course, we're going to look back. And we're going to look back with Daryl Worley. This guy singing this song is going to be in the studio with us, sharing his memories as well as a new version of Have You Forgotten tomorrow morning.
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0: Jason Aldean, Whiskey Drink on Big Country 102.9. So it's already been a pretty big year for movies in 2026. And I was just reading today that Avengers Doomsday has already made $50 million in pre-sale tickets. Yeah, it doesn't even hit the theaters till December 18th. Marvel says that more than 70% of those are for Infinity Vision. That's kind of like Disney's version of IMAX. Fans think it's Disney's response to Dune Part 3 having a three-week exclusivity with IMAX theaters. December 18th is Dune's Day, since both movies are going to be released on that day.
1: Time to get your smile on. 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

0: Luke Combs rethinks some things on Big Country 102.9. Well, we don't want to wish away our fall, but be thinking about an upcoming show we've got for you at the Aplex in Alpena. A little pre-Christmas celebration with John Barry. It's also his 30th anniversary tour, and he will be at the Aplex December 11th. 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

Zach Brown Band and Alan Jackson on Big Country 102.9 as she's walking away. Well, your weather situation today, highs around 70 in the sun. Clear tonight, about 47. Upper 70s for tomorrow. There is a slight chance of showers and maybe a thunderstorm Saturday afternoon. Otherwise, partly sunny and 78. And then for Sunday, mostly sunny near 70. Here's Stella Lefty with Boston on Big Country 102.9. On a

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two to the three to the four. When it's last call and they kick us out the door. 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Tell them drinks.

0: 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And don't forget, Big D and Bubba will have some more bar songs for you Sunday morning. 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
7: Time for a news update. Yesterday morning in the eastern UP, four departments responded to a fire at Snow's Bar in Cedarville. Reports say a beer delivery driver reported the fire at 9:40 a.m. Wednesday. Firefighters used tanker trucks to run in water from the Cedarville Bay boat launch to combat the flames. Significant damage done to the building, but no injuries reported. Cause of the blaze under investigation. Governor Whitmer is continuing her fight against Line 5. Whitmer has now directed state environmental regulators to reconsider their approval of the Line 5 tunnel project in the Straits of Mackinac. The order comes after the Michigan Supreme Court ruled that a state utility regulator's analysis was too narrow and needs to be redone before the tunnel project can move forward. Whitmer has also sent a letter to Enbridge demanding the Canadian company look at transport alternatives to shut down the pipeline as soon as possible. Six fireworks teams from around the world are coming to Traverse City this weekend for the fourth annual International Fireworks Championship. Happens Friday and Saturday at Turtle Creek Stadium. Other unique events this weekend include the 18th antique tractor crossing of the Mackinac Bridge. More than 1,000 tractors expected to participate Saturday morning. 75th Posen Potato Festival opens Friday. Sawyer Brown will be in concert there tomorrow night. And at least 1,800 are expected to be part of the 8-mile run around Mackinac Island Saturday morning. Tigers beat the Twins yesterday 7-2. Detroit has today off their home Friday night against Colorado. And the 2026 NFL season got underway last night in Seattle. A repeat of Super Bowl 60. Seahawks beat the Patriots 13-10. I'm Mike Grisdale.
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0: It's Big D and Bubba. Tomorrow is the 25th anniversary of 9/11. And, of course, we're going to look back. And we're going to look back with Daryl Worley. This guy singing this song is going to be in the studio with us, sharing his memories as well as a new version of Have You Forgotten tomorrow morning.
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This one's going out to Tom, burning it down. 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

0: 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When you hear a Rodney Dangerfield clip from the movie Back to School, all you'll have to do is text the word school to 877-244-1029, and you're in to win. 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

0: Jordan Davis, next thing you know, on Big Country 102.9. Forecast tonight, mostly clear and about 47. Should have some sun tomorrow and 77. There's a slight chance of showers and maybe a thunderstorm in the afternoon on Saturday. Otherwise, a little bit of sun and a high of 77. And a mostly sunny high of 70 on Sunday. 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

0: Lauren Elena and Chase Matthew, all my exes on Big Country 102.9 with Greg Fletcher. Well, once again, we're joining up with Menards to help our critters in northern Michigan. They're going to be donating to a local pet rescue, and you can drop off some items to help them out. 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They've got a box by the exit. So if you can pick up maybe some dog food or toys, leashes, anything somebody could use to take care of their family pet, that'd be awesome.
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Jelly Roll with I'm Not Okay on Big Country 102.9. We're looking down the road on the concert calendar. We've got another good one coming up for you, this time at the Aplex in Alpena.

0: Don Barry's going to be coming to town for his 30th anniversary tour, a little pre-Christmas celebration, if you will. That'll be Friday, December 11th, and tickets are available right now. Go get them. We've got all the details that you need on our website at BigCountry1029.com. John Barry at the Aplex in Alpena with Big Country.
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Well, the forecast tonight looks like another clear one, a little bit cooler than we've been getting, down to about 47 tonight, back up into the upper 70s tomorrow in sunshine. Maybe a little rain and possibly a afternoon thunderstorm on Saturday, but otherwise partly sunny and 78. Then for Sunday, another cool one, sunshine and 70. Here's John Party on Big Country 102.9. Yeah.

0: Hey, it's Big D and Bubba. Tomorrow is the 25th anniversary of 9/11. And, of course, we're going to look back. And we're going to look back with Daryl Worley. This guy singing this song is going to be in the studio with us, sharing his memories as well as a new version of Have You Forgotten tomorrow morning.
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0: Justin Moore, time's ticking on Big Country 102.9. Well, if you're a veteran or if you got a vet in the family, there's an appreciation event coming up on Wednesday the 23rd at the Sheboygan County Fairgrounds. That'll be from 9 to 1, and they're going to be serving free coffee and donuts and some pizza as well. A lot of free services for you to check out, so don't miss it. Again, that'll be Wednesday the 23rd, 9 to 1 at the Fairgrounds in Sheboygan.
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0: Hey, it's Big D and Bubba. Tomorrow is the 25th anniversary of 9/11. And, of course, we're going to look back. And we're going to look back with Daryl Worley. This guy singing this song is going to be in the studio with us, sharing his memories as well as a new version of Have You Forgotten tomorrow morning.
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